0: I'm Sherry Lund. Stay tuned. More This Way Out is coming up.
1: How did the event that put lesbian visibility on the map get its start? Where is the next generation that will shape queer identities? How does art fuel the movement? We'll be looking at all those questions and more in Proud Voices, a series of special features for Pride season. Today's program is a tray of hors d'oeuvres to whet your appetite. Here comes one of our special guests now.
2: My name is Brian Sonia Wallace, and I'm the Poet Laureate of the City of Los Angeles. I'm excited this Pride Month to be featuring the voices of youth from Get Lit Words Ignite, which is a teen literacy program based here in Los Angeles, and their responses to poems and writing by classic LGBTQ plus authors and thinkers.
3: Aristotle created his poetics within the context of a slave-based economy, an imperialist democracy not unlike the corporate-controlled democracy we are witnessing in these United States.
4: The, in my view, idolatrous and indeed blasphemous idea that the United States or any other nation is a sort of pagan god which has to have literature offered up to it as a burnt sacrifice.
3: American capitalism is not ready for people of color theater that holds members of its audience complicitous in the oppression of its characters.
4: And that one sort of literature should be unacceptable to its nostrils.
5: Prior to Hitler's taking over in the 20s, the gay movement in Germany was more advanced than the gay movement in San Francisco in 1978. There were letters written to the Reichstag telling them to throw out the anti-gay laws. Scientists, doctors, everybody was preaching for gayness and acceptability. In Russia, 1917, they threw out the anti-gay laws. And then Stalin took over. And that was the end of the gay movement. Hitler took over, then the gay movement. And if you think history doesn't repeat itself, you're crazy.
6: We, young and black and fine and gay, sweated out our first heartbreaks with no school nor office chums to share that confidence over lunch hour. Just as there were no rings to make tangible the reason for our happy secret smiles, there were no names nor reasons given or shared for the tears that messed up the lab reports or the library bills. We were good listeners and never asked for double dates, but didn't we know the rules?
7: I introduced the word lesbian into the movement. Didn't mean to do it, but I did it, and it worked fine.
6: We discovered and explored our attention to women alone, sometimes in secret, sometimes in defiance, sometimes in little pockets that almost touched. Why are those little black girls always either whispering together or fighting?
7: I did a panel called Is Lesbianism a Feminist Issue? And that was the first time the word was said out loud. And all hell broke loose in 1970.
8: Lesbian feminist is actually two dirty words. These words are dirty to the ears of most people because women who are lesbians and feminists challenge the order and control of our society. We represent a threat to the heterosexual norm. We challenge the invisibility and powerlessness of womankind, and we have a self-proclaimed mission to destroy the patriarchal world order. Threatening? You bet.
9: What you have to do, as I see it, is to decide what you would be like if there were nobody else in the world.
10: I have to say some very reckless things tonight, and so I want to make it absolutely clear that I am talking for myself. I am not, I might be at other platforms and other occasions, more or less representing this or that organization or this or that committee. But tonight, I am talking to you as Jimmy Baldwin, who was born in Harlem 39 years ago, who has a certain responsibility to the people that produced him. That is all of you. And I'm speaking to you, if I may say so, not as an organizer, and not as a Negro leader, and not as a public figure, not as any of those things, but as one of the poets that you produced.
2: I'm thinking of James Baldwin's poem in this response and the idea of what it means to have the responsibility of speaking for someone or for a people, and the ways in which, in the words of a friend of mine about the current generation, we are all terminally unique and our experiences are so individual.

0: realized that it can be tough to find shared experiences or find analogous experiences from other people, and the importance of that as we are within that experience, and thinking as well what it means to be a leader in a community, in a movement, and still to take care of your own story and still to be able to tell your own story and to get in trouble for your own story. The Edge. Epigraph. Of all the unimportant things, football is the most important. Pope John Paul II.
1: Okay, you know, on second thought, I think we'll keep Brian Sonia Wallace's poem until the end of the program. Right now, I'm going to speak with Emma Shulman, who's working on another piece for our Pride series. Tell us about it, Emma.
2: Yes. So I will be interviewing a couple members, a couple clients of the LGBT Center, one of whom is a member of the Youth Center named Cassie, and another member, which is someone who is in senior services. And I am going to be doing a compare and contrast piece about how Pride has changed and about how Pride has evolved and how generations view the future of Pride.
1: Since you're a younger person, what do you think about the future of Pride?
2: I have a lot of hope about the future of Pride. I think there's a lot of energy and a lot of momentum and a lot of course, stride to be made. Trans rights are under attack everywhere. The administration is trying to ban any form of mentions of queer people and trans people in education, and is basically trying to implement a national Don't Say Gay bill, essentially, that Florida had. But I am optimistic because I think that we are getting energized, and I think that we will have the spirit to fight it.
1: It sometimes seems so strange to me that, like, your generation is almost going to be starting where we started. All the rights stripped away, and you have to start again to get everything back.
2: And I think that even though it does seem like maybe we are moving backwards, there's this quote by Mark Twain that I'm going to paraphrase a little bit. And it's that history doesn't repeat itself, but sure does rhyme. And I think that that's what we're saying right now. But that doesn't mean, just means it's rhyming, doesn't mean that we can't be louder than that.
1: We'll have more previews of our Proud Voices series after this message.
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1: Our Pride programming preview now continues with Abigail DeRoberts.

1893 march on Washington for LGBT rights and liberation was approaching, the New York City-based direct action group, the Lesbian Avengers, had some plans. Along with ACT UP groups from L.A. and Philadelphia and Puss in Boots in L.A., the Avengers put ads in lesbian publications and distributed 8,000 flyers promoting a dyke march on the evening before the big event. They asked for no permission and no permits, but came armed with a manifesto that called for a fierce lesbian movement. On April 24, 1993, over 20,000 women showed up to DuPont Circle in D.C. and marched to the White House and onto the National Mall with dykes on bikes, fire-eating lesbians, and a united front for the movement. The manifesto declared, "Calling all lesbians, wake up. It's time to get out of the beds, out of the bars, and into the streets. It's time to seize the power of dyke love, dyke vision, dyke anger, dyke intelligence, dyke strategy. It's time to organize and incite. It's time to get together and fight." By directly confronting political issues faced by dykes in the queer community and encouraging social justice activism, the Dyke March brought a whole new dimension to the celebration of pride. Today, the spirit of the first Dyke Marches has blossomed into a decentralized grassroots constellation of lesbian pride and organizing, with lesbians still taking to the streets to demand justice and liberation for themselves and their communities. Dyke Marches happen

0: in dozens of cities worldwide across the U.S., Canada, Mexico, the U.K., Spain, Italy, France, Germany, Sweden, Japan, the Netherlands, and more. Dyke Days center inclusivity and non-commercial celebration by and for queer women. Collectively, these events keep the radical fire burning, encouraging organizing within the lesbian community and centering social justice issues. One example is this year's DC Dyke March, stepping up with the theme Dykes Against ICE, Marching for Liberation, confronting intersectional issues of oppression faced by their own community. Another hallmark of Dyke Marches is the centering of safety and inclusivity for all, ensuring that the breadth and depth of the sapphic community is represented through language access, disability access, strong marshals, and inclusive planning to represent a diverse tapestry of dykes. As we celebrate Pride Month here in the U.S., This Way Out Radio will be covering Dyke Marches and events across the country from D.C. to West Hollywood. Stay tuned for our extra special Pride Month programming, and remember the words of the Lesbian Avengers. We're dykes. We're out. We're out for power.
1: Los Angeles poet laureate Brian Sonia Wallace started us off with his thoughts about James Baldwin. We end with his poem in response.
2: The Edge. Epigraph. Of all the unimportant things, football is the most important. Pope John Paul II. I built an athlete's body over a frightened youth. Me, the queer kid in drama club, the awkward American in another country, reaching for a way to speak. How many of us find it on a soccer pitch? In the calluses a weight leaves on your palms, my handprint tells the story of every time I overcame myself. These muscles are another book I've written. Poem in motion, memoir at rest. To be queer is to have a history of trying to overcome your body. We learn through practice which desires can be put aside and which are fundamental to who we are. Queer means the body is not to be taken for granted. Our village of outcasts push toward acceptance, learn to embrace the sports that haunted us as kids as a way of speaking proudly. We come back tomorrow, win or lose, and the world is a little lighter. We strain, which is to say we remember to breathe. The body never lies. It needs no translator. To grow up in Los Angeles is to grow up between cultures. In school, they taught us folklorico dances and taiko drums, Shakespeare and how to make ice cream with just milk and ice and salt. Our playground screams spanned half a dozen languages, tethered by the handball we passed between us. There is so much we cannot understand by speaking. We had to learn to walk, to love, to sing, and some of us didn't stop. Knew if the body was capable of these miracles, it must be capable of others. My dad is patient. Every time I crash the bike, he does not reprimand the tears on which I build my strength to try again. My mom holds my hands while my feet learn to kick until I can tread water. We are all so much more than ourselves. It took family to get us here. We arrive with their strength in our fingertips. More than blood, I am made of every training partner and coach and friend and poet who ever scolded me, praised me, pushed me to be more, because we find our best selves through each other. Beyond every division, competition, a wild, hoping heartbeat. You can learn to trust how someone else will move, where they'll be when the ball leaves your hand. In that moment, you'll understand both physics and geometry, and yes, even poetry, where a body moves so skillfully it becomes not just a body, but a story, not just a story, but a song. I am a queer third culture kid still learning to embrace myself in all my contradictions. And when I do, this body will be waiting to tell me who I am. Our bodies together become a village, halting, hollering, a challenge whose edge we step up to and keep going. Our villages join into a world we get to make, not easily, but through effort, art and sport and sweat the same. When we compete, we know whatever silent hours

0: Lie behind us. We are not alone.
1: Thanks for discovering This Way Out, brought to you by the nonprofit Overnight Productions. Jib Bob.

0: hindi naman yung parang pang ano lang, party-party lang po na suot na helmet para po ma-proteksyonan sila in case na magkaroon ng aksidente. So, there are so many things na dapat po talaga i-consider, and I hope na, yun nga, medyo mas maganda rin po na bigyan talaga ng proper na guidance and regulations na hindi po pwedeng ma-bypass. At sa ating pong business news, inflation picked up for the second consecutive month in March, sending policymakers scrambling for a fix as the continued spike in rice prices remain the biggest contributor to the uptick. Inflation, as measured by the Consumer Price Index, bolted 3.7% year-on-year in March, beating the February reading of 3.4%, according to the PSA, or the Philippine Statistics Authority. But the price gains last March were below market expectations of a 3.8% inflation rate, which was well within the 3.4 to 4.2% forecast range of the PSP for the month. At the same time, inflation managed to stay within the 2 to 4% target band of the central bank for the fourth straight month, although the figure inched closer to the upper limit. National statistician Claire Dennis Mapa told a press conference that rice, a staple food for Philippine households, was mostly responsible for the faster inflation in March. Data showed that rice inflation had soared to a 15-year high of 24.4% last month, which MAPA attributed to stubbornly high global prices. And what can we do about that? It's already known na tayo po ay a rice-eating country. And I think yung iba po naman, hindi ko naman masasabing gusto talaga nilang kumain lang ng rice. 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Marami pa po tayong mga chika na ibabalita sa inyo after a few reminders. 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
2: Bago po ang ating chika, reminder from Transex, ang kanila pong next shipment is due to depart on the 9th of May 2024 at darating po ito ng 22nd of June 2024. Kung gusto niyo pong magpadala for this April, you have to have your box ready by the 26th of April. Yan po ang cut-off date para po sa mga outside Auckland and para po sa mga Aucklanders naman. Of course, it's going to be on the 4th of May. Kaya kung gusto niyo pong makakuha ng box, you can call them on 274-7595 or 021-555-997 or you can email them at info@transex.co.nz. At ang ating pong chika for this afternoon is about Paolo Avellino and Kylie Versosa. They were previously in the cast daw po of the romantic drama Kasal in 2018. Directed by Ruel Bayani, although they didn't have scenes together. 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And of course, the same din po ang sentiment ni Kylie. Sabi po niya, Paolo became my acting coach when they did Kasal. And yung daw pong very new pa rin daw siya noon sa business. And she wanted to work with Paolo din. And of course, again. So after 6 years, the two are paired na naman po sa isang light romance. Ang title po ay Elevator with director Philip King at the helm. Given this great material in Elevator with Viva and Rain Entertainment, sabi po ni Kylie na finally daw po ay matutupad na ang kanyang wish na makasamang muli si Paolo. 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And he kept the same persona na pagiging quiet and very mysterious all throughout their shoot. Nirerespeto daw po talaga ni Kylie si Paolo. And he's really one of the hottest actors daw recently. 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We also need to earn, sabi niya nga po, dahil natutuwa siya. Yung career niya po is really soaring. He has 2 TV shows that are now airing, yung What's Wrong with Secretary Kim sa Kapamilya Channel and Yun Ling Lang naman daw sa Prime Video. Sumakto rin daw yung shooting nila for Elevator last year. This wouldn't have happened kung hindi raw siya tinanggap ng mga manonood. That's why grateful daw talaga po siya sa pagtanggap ng TV audience and hoping na etong film nila na Elevator will also do good and magkaroon daw po siya ng chance na talagang mapasalamatan ng mga moviegoers properly.

elevator po, highly placed Bettina, a career-driven and career-orientated woman. She works as an OFW sa Singapore, where a big chunk of the film was shot late last year. At si Bettina raw po, ang karakter ni Kylie Dawn, she's in a point of her life where she is torn between choosing love and career. So, ang sabi po ni Paolo, nakarelate din daw siya dun sa character ni Bettina in a way because very career-orientated din daw siya, very driven, and that's why gustong-gusto rin niya ang character na ito. According naman din po kay Kylie, si Bettina daw is not the typical Filipina. She's your modern Pinay. Her goal in life is to become her best self and work for her goals. Paolo, meanwhile, plays Jared, also an OFW in Singapore, who has bigger dreams for himself. He dreams about attaining the highest position in the company that he works for. His ideas cannot be executed because he has no capital for the business. So, parang dun sa storyline po ay na-meet ni Paolo yung boss ni Bettina. Kaya po, dun po magkakaroon ng mess up ang kanilang love story. Kasi hindi daw siya makaka-decide whether or not he would pursue his dream or his feelings for Bettina. Direct Philip King wrote and directed Elevator, and the film hews closer to his heart. Sabi po kasi nung director na si Philip, my lolo is a migrant from China. In a way, yung story daw po nung Jared and Bettina, along with other OFWs and migrant workers in Singapore, was one of his intentions while doing the research din daw po in Singapore. They talked to a lot of OFWs there and tried to encapsulate how they make something of themselves. Bettina and Jared work hard abroad, but they cannot escape the fact that love happens somewhere along the way. It just turns your plans and your world upside down. Hopefully, even they shot Elevator in Singapore, they are going to be able to convey a different story for the viewers because they focus on characters punching up in their lives. So yung Elevator daw po is a metaphor. If you want to punch up in your life, that means you are in the abyss. I think it's just like an elevator, it's not stuck in just one floor. In a split second, you can go up or down. And that's where Jared, which is Paolo's character, is fighting for. What is important now is he gets on the rides in the elevator. So, fight, fight, fight lang. That was the driving thought in the head daw nung pinitch po ni Derek Hyun. 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
8: And welcome back dito po sa Tinig Pinoy. 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
4: And it's time for the birthday greetings. 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Belated happy birthday to David Recio, to Joseph Dela Cruz, to Maria Cristina Tenorio, to Jana Galapon, to Rexy Jose, to Kate Sagun, Catalina Sarmiento, Leia Valero, Juliet Capuyan, and my dearest Joy Katoto. 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To Lizelle Luxford, to my dearest Ate Resi, hello big sister, happy happy birthday. May you have a wonderful time as you celebrate your special day. To my kumaring Tessa Balburo, to Mark Kirante, to Ate Lina Magalong, to my lovely niece Lizette Ivy Medina, hello boy, I miss you, happy happy birthday, and hope you're having a wonderful time there. At today meron po tayong mga birthday celebrants, to Dita Leticia Bauer, and to all else celebrating their birthdays today, kung saan man po kayo nagse-celebrate, happy happy birthday, and may God bless you all.
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Same time, same dial. And let's have a good time once again. 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Tomorrow po is another day to thank the Lord for all our blessings. And enjoy nyo po yung evening nyo as you celebrate kung ano man po ang inyong sa-celebrate today. But tomorrow is a day of the Lord. Kaya po magkita tayo dun sa St. Benedict's at 11:30 a.m. And dun po yun sa 1 St. Benedict Street, Eden Terrace. 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I'm signing out.

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3: People are fighting for a just cause. I talked to them just now. They say that the wells, the water has become very low in the wells. They say that the waterfall which is there, which has dried up completely, the company has already put tube wells, bore wells, and is draining the water out. That one is the biggest problems that they are facing. A second major problem is that they have lands, tenanted lands in the property which has been given or being used by the company, and they have not been allowed to go to their lands to pluck the cashews, to tend to the land, to look after this year. Every year they say they have been going. How can any company which acquires land deprive these people of their right to go to their own lands? Does the land not belong to them? Has the company swallowed up all the land? Is this the way the government is treating these people? And that is why they are sitting here fasting day in and day out.
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0: that is being spread, because that's our job. Happen.
1: We are there. It's part of history. When there's a tsunami or a cyclone, people leave, but reporters, we go towards it. It's us. Who does it? It's us, and we are emergency workers. We'll try to find a way to go in, because we need to send information.
2: I was going to do it in Māori and English.
0: Right.
2: And then my family started turning up, and they were like, oh, so you're ready to do it in Samoan? Oh, no. So I went to Lotu and I said, have you got the Samoan version? And she said, Gladys, every time I see that new bride walking down the aisle, it's like, oh my gosh, we know one of my daughters going to get married.
0: No pressure.
2: But, you know, just seeing the bride was like, oh.
3: And I've been involved with our Tuvalu mamas in terms of, because people outside of our community have never seen these incredible bright, for example, our textile craft art. It's like so fine and intricate, similar to Turkish crochet.
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0: listening to Pacifica Wire. We just played there before. What was the last song we played? I wasn't.
1: you got me.
0: Yeah, we were playing something from the Pacific. But before, what I was actually going to say.
1: Tell
0: it like it is. Exactly. And heard from the great list of Pacific recipients. I mean, of course, all recipients of the King's Honours, yeah. But the Pacific ones we highlighted there. There was quite a few. Congratulations to everyone there.
1: Yeah, no, that's great. Great to hear. And Beatrice Fromoy now, of course, she already has was made an officer of the Order of Merit. Is that correct?
0: Order of New Zealand.
1: Order of Merit, yeah. I always trip up on the honorifics. Not very good at that.
0: There's just too many of them. There's so many classes of companions and so on.
1: Right.
0: So, yeah. But I'm sure there's a reason, and very well deserved.
1: Absolutely, and 9 Pacific recipients of the member becoming a member.
0: Deems, yes, yeah.
1: And then 2 King's Service medals.
0: Yes.
1: So awesome, so good, and I mean, a little bit biased on one of them.
0: Oh, with your cousin.
1: Yes, congratulations to Estone Bonga for services to fire and emergency. Yep. His career over 40 years.
0: Yeah, well.
1: So congratulations to all recipients, but yeah, we're going to give a special shout out to my cousin Estone.
0: Yes, he got the longest duration on the graphics when I did the video.
1: Now we're telling people about our
0: biases, yes. Well.
1: But you can check that all out. And Samoa just recently also had theirs.
0: Mm, that's right.
1: And I'm sure, like many around the Pacific, will be doing the same. Mm. And speaking of the Pacific region, you would have heard the Prime Minister, the newly appointed Prime Minister of the Solomon Islands, Matthew Wale, is heading to, I do believe, he's either touched down or touching down into Aotearoa, New Zealand very soon.
0: Yep.
1: His first official visit.
0: Which means Christopher Luxon must have come back from Australia in the meantime, because he was over there, wasn't he?
1: Oh, was he?
0: I think so.
1: They've been getting around
0: It's a lot going on.
1: A lot happening 5 months out from the election. Mm. Lots of different events happening. So we'll do our very best to bring you news and information around that.
0: Absolutely.
1: And in the meantime, we'll do some music as well, shall we?
0: Yep.
1: Played this as, you know, but I like this song, Solomon Islands.
0: Yeah.
1: He's well known. Gentleman.
0: Always got a good vibe, isn't it?
1: Yeah. It's Jaro Loko. Takini Tangarare.

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1: Small Axe.
0: Like their music. Mm. 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
1: That's right. Anytime, day or night.
0: And also you can check out our social media pages. Also stay tuned right here, Planet FM. Mm. Wonderful, diverse shows. There's something for

0: everyone, so make sure you check that out as well.
1: Yeah, or come to your own show.
0: Yeah, come to what we do. It's fun. Mm. We enjoy it. So make sure you check that out as well. Are we signing? Am I just a little bit too early?
1: Yeah, a bit too early to sign off. I'll play some more music.
0: Okay. Yeah, I was a little bit... jumped the gun there, didn't I? There's music from Niue, Napoleon and the Lost Liquor Lovers, Never.

0: It's probably time to go, isn't it?
1: It is. All good things must come to an end. Thank you so much for your company, as always.
0: It's been great. We'll catch you here, same time, same place, next week.

0: 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And, yeah, it's been great to have your company.
1: And don't forget,
0: PacificaWire.com.
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1: I got something I gotta say.
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Charlie and think so well. 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And I said, God is dear. Now smile, man, and make your face stop hurting you, man.

0: अपनदीप जन्मभूमि
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0: Oh, it's a new easy say, unse a yaha guinea. But my dear, by console of Mani Bassa. Modernization. I am near a trim cran free. 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Any sad kind of your manner. I'm a trunk crying. Oh.
1: Mm-hmm.
0: But to tell still, Abusiano, you're about to overcoffee. Oh, dear, turn. This is immediately imagine, say, the young neighbor's champagne, they say, Lady, a inner bet, as a one mono, a bar into some compromise beer, a bema would be a dinner mobile, moon, I'm over it, or a day, a moment, sanity.
2: Why didn't you say?
3: My mom, Bese kakrev no ibribi bia beba kwansi minu bi na waka se modernization very very important aye bimpa babi yedru no kidru webi ya ifunu kwa wazen ka banyi timi di nisa yede ebem
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3: 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Yeah, chance will be better. Now say we will tour. Eventually, we will answer. I must be as in Yakopa and Nancy will free more. Fed a fellow guy and send a ma. A missus if you because Papa got nine grand six masino, while Miss Abus in fee. So I say, I'm a bush in four. Now I will take class one. I know finish your name rank or what you mean. When she be a new marketing kitty, a new brain kitty, near the a co a manisu. Let him see me by day. Abba. And she not yet the time be a year or no any, and I say a man or any, because what he has a also my day, a did so now more ya have been money a day, near the day, yet the abba. Wuna wuno. So being cause the beast in crown crown, and I come as a one. Basic crown or the other, what the age? So no. And it be on him do us yet a crown.
1: Yeah.
3: And a new bit my bum pushing for him, be wide, why that, but won't be near the engine in near the time. Ide, a bow so. Wimpo crown some dark old crumble here. It would be fool. Sir, we near his canoe. Now I'm walking around and I'm winning it and shady.
1: Yeah.
3: Yeah, I didn't believe in a day. A deba, I had to mean no. In Kanye necessary. Min Mubia, ni papa. We are more than best 15 years. And so I'm going to crash. Papa, I'm going to crash. We are feeding with your force. This is a man. ABCC. A bush and fee. So no. A bush and fee is a mechanism. Almost half right there. Ebuatu wegu. This is what BCC, me mokro ni din. 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

0: there's no connection between events and a manner a bus was the same. Any old your culture channel. And don't mutimi and crash to me a sorry jay be some man in my basasana.
1: You could have many my basa. You be an inquiry man in my lady, Ebasa. 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
1: 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I don't know if you know. Young Penny, I die just say. You may do crew in the Ben owns the same, you be a conny crazy. So me bear crewman, ma, me, we are crown, apart from Ghana, for us, we more come crazy. A crewman, ma, minimum, last week, come a year back home. I get us for a beer best, 1 week. Near friend, a pen crabbery. I say, be I didn't say, there could be more my children with your friend, eh, Evoca. No more children, some man's own. Depend for so far now, three months on Unia. Is our own question.
0: We have the longer knife from the yes, fridge.
2: Big,
0: I can't create.
1: But none of them. Any people in here?
2: Most of them. No. So ni, she knew. They are yet to. They didn't hear this. Mostly they scan him. Abrofunom di fridge ni bae kura mu fendi pa nche mu nche o.
1: Debi. Ni fendi pa ma.
2: Ati di timi cho.
1: Ni so ni 3 months.
0: Ebi 6 months 1 year.
2: Mi nko fu bi ni pa u. This time o. Am so mbe na ye next year February. O shi fridge ma ko si next year February. Because ni nana no mu ni ni ma mu ni na.
1: Na sa country
2: wa bu chi do so bi e
0: de. Na na da be na.
2: Next year February.
0: Catch it. If you are both to be a woman, we have apply leave ground by 2 months.
2: Mammy, Papa, come, mammy.
1: Okay.
2: Next year, February.
1: So,
2: Papa,
1: could the seller jindo? So, Yantia said, Drew Bray was sitting here, an institution beer. Would you delay and just say my engine man abandoned inside there? After sooner, Jeffrey Moon
2: said, I buy no one.
1: The problem does.
0: I was a man who's a chrome one say, and there's a home who say a core channel, a fee system, and I'm finding a way to be able to bring it back and to be able to co school my when crazy on co school back by force. I'm the man core channel. Force are
2: Ellie. That's yes, in Chibia.
0: I mean, you expose. And Pacono Emango for a dinner can unnecessary because obviously so Apostle Lagmus will be a program, it's no did or Casa Rough Rough, Emma or Sibo Crabby, Menoga say, Ufimoa, a Onovizo, Abia, or a

0: You are not supposed to ask any events in the boy Panino. A boon and answer when you say, but maybe a bra a possible producer for a bone. And says, oh, we are crying. Says, it could be to me, dinner bone.
1: One who cried, one who
0: yes.
2: Miss me, you know, was this all Copana sorry? That's why me wa mo bra na se umpa umpa na ikushini
0: yes yeah I oh into the do bra
2: yes of course
1: why encourage you
2: mo encourage you
0: yeah
1: u de untimi nyehwe kra bra ho baby bi
2: bra baby
1: you should dey me go na
2: you should dey sorry now papa say now we be din ho agro
0: yes yeah until I think say mama my
2: one from nyehwe so catch up say mon ko heaven so mon mo bra was as so as you so watch out bravo now papa obe titi
1: no na so no so mo mo financial fridge
0: ah also I'm saying the body
1: that's the fridge
0: I'm saying body in the fridge I'm so mo mo di am
1: champo aguzo
0: omo di bi aguzo am I say on ti on so also mo what mo fast kind
1: mo financial fridge now the chemicals dey be gum
2: I said, actually, sir, my back, brave back was you. Well, the way to my own, which you will be any of it decided.
0: I don't know.
1: I'm going to say, call Mawa. I assume your tax, ma, but you don't know this is canoe.
3: When they
1: sign your money in our way, see it, Monsieur.
0: You
1: mean like bank account to a DBA with D. Munina?
0: Yes,
1: I he has a bayonet, sir.
3: Okay.
1: Who could be a Jumana, their cold dim, a cabane, a day before? I pass away, sir. Ningina, I say, a pet time, near Sian, dear.
2: So, what news was on the animal?
1: Huh?
2: Look,
1: because in the PBA, he has a back home.
2: Ubi, you want to say, me a government, Ubi, you want to tax. Workers need to tax.
1: Yes, but as a cost of my biswa,
2: who
1: to a Chinese will be in Tia.
2: Ah, what you run system now? Now, workers now which you can almost your tax because workers need to be here home. Now, what you might realize anything here. Yeah, na Ghana will be Bejman, buying any abreno or tata, you company owner, na won't
1: tell you. I had the owning a loop, no, and I am you when you use.
2: Nothing ever to watch Mukra, neither good man.
0: I join here. Dennis overcame.
2: So, I'm told, yeah, ma.
0: I'm told, we'll be Ramrawana.
2: There'll be a woman's preference, eh?
0: Yeah.
2: So to kwa yao reporter
0: duty free
2: you turn duty free or dominion road e be ko ho
0: ade na ko be duty free
2: ah mutona nka na e de ko
1: dominion road shop be na duty free
2: oh duty free be you tell
0: wa we na no no ma sema o karo wa
2: okay you
0: yeah e de kamra I feel there June 3rd in suone toy ye je se name ko so Ghana no now I know she. The BBC say, and it's that bang. And I beat me. I fix you a crooner match, you say.
1: Oh, she, I grab you, Edna.
0: My voice in Gosu.
1: Who is in the paying population in Gosu? Be I no problem, my deba. And a city kuro emu bi bi

0: problem with Diva. Yeah, you know, yeah, if free a slow buffer, you say, thank you, free form a cost.
1: Yeah,
0: they say, a drew baby, I will phone home, crony yak, a singing in a swinging animal as I see you.
1: Yes,
0: yeah, drew baby, I say, you started the next 30 years plan to us, if you are next 30 years. In soon, yes, that he drinks in every cook as a national. Oh, dear channel.
1: Yeah,
0: because San Yan statistics say, dear Sanibe, fair cry, be why?
1: I
0: your party, it is so abuapetu.
2: It's not missing me.
0: Aye, your life standing, I ain't solve a problem. No, it's a say, who the you shall last 30 years, yeah, 32 years, a year for Republic. I feel we are flat in already.
2: Eba,
0: ain't you know, there is no way, Saint T. Bit Matna say, I say, yeah, my own 10 years, and I say, 15 years, they are solving our problem. We. She Nancy Ahadi. Now, if you don't say overload, no, yeah, on so my statue rap for Mudinho, who would do a quaint BM no more statue to a day, sir. Beside the round glass, a paper, no, it's a dish, a chassis.
2: Oh,
0: yeah,
2: no, my connects to the creek in
0: him.
2: Oh, rivers. He's a gun for the creek, I know. Yeah, you name rivers, no.
0: Oh, but. It was now Casada Quinca be true Jubilee House.
1: Mm-hmm.
0: A year and a year found a drew four floor. Self president office now four floor.
2: Tower.
0: Yanka foul.
2: That's what I'm saying.
0: Enough for the moment, say. Because maybe I'm a teeny baby. They be a hear me.
2: Cocoa for poison for my first from my town from home.
0: Aye.
2: What kind of person you
0: want? Oh, yeah, Tiano. How long? The same next year, you must have a barber castle. And as the same, she said, Diana easy. Ahai, who see Diana, who percentage we are, untiming to ties, untiming concrete. As us in the home, then sweet be rem. You need to say, so be as if you are no goofy in winning.
2: If you know who good at you, a shas, yes, your social bank, you know,
0: by yet. Your problem back was no.
2: Any problem, mum. But the whole thing is the only thing sooner, Erino. Yea, here for Nere. A kaye.
0: Now see, we are see, I didn't be about here any ever. Just
2: a Janaka said, a chinani roof, because ye buffo and as ye sooner, but as ye say, a po munamabo. Nay, any of your problems only a couple of moon. I'm not there. Are we? I feel the problems are not proven for some advice. Oh, and Waba. Someone's your funny free. Nay, a couple, so no. Nay, a jab problem. No. Why is that very problem for us? I saw ye and I'm nabo. Na, ya co. So no, you say, and cabo.
0: So can young coupon bosses tell me, say, the bear. Yen to a yin boba, baby facosa, my morning.
2: Now, for the problem, partner, bear day in the sonno. Share me bedroom, crew, and the moose, a brilliant film, you know, say, hey, that's Africa for your jimmy, sir.
0: Ah, that'll buy who we are, John.
2: We are, and
0: now that's what you can't draw.
2: Maybe come be probably. And I'm for a phone penny for almost 70%. No, hey, what about? Sure, now.
0: Newton,
2: your chow. Let me program.
0: I guess it.
2: And let me show TV yeah, news. And a Christchurch.
1: Yeah.
2: Snow a toy. But do I snow is a toy, you know?
1: Tilly Cordier. Tilly, I join your field. Thank you very much, Tilly.
2: There was
1: Tilly, next Tilly.
2: Okay.
1: Tilly, your chow.
2: And
1: Augustus, Newton. Also, you're from UK. You join us from UK. Thank you very much. Yeah, chair UK for and I was it was.
2: And a snow a toy. Now, do a snow is a toy, South Island, no. Now, for them, one in a casno in him. So, no. For the with this, now, you share the word farmers in see bread tries and rescue one as a four. Because snow need tomb for free, where we
1: are.
2: So, no. And a janon entering co. Bounce in Israel has said, yeah, no, I want a bar, na UK. Na winter. Summer. So the same, you know, and you can so winter a bag.

0: winter buy no snow toy am afraid the plane crying then into so on bibia then I stand still and I'm sure say san mo say na Ghana yin den yini bi but san crofo say mo san mo say mo nyina say free chrome drew say yeah e je be to ma mountains be provide e be jury am a pipe side as say this is a natural disaster yin yini bi
1: yeah
0: but umbe recover
2: say yango pon she say en ke obi asen ke bank aka
0: so as here
2: ye ka crave
0: umbe recover am yesa be the abefidi yin na yin san mo say mo nyina yeah, then yeah, man made disaster.
1: Disaster, yeah.
0: Yeah, shada equity. Not to ye. Yeah, the biakwa jibesia.
2: No more bit. The background, so. And you want me in this canasa.
0: This canasa. So, no. And you bet my catch them, say, Bepumini. Anya be a crown of a first day, na, yenya, no, republic, no. Aye, and yes, State Housing Corporation, in the apartment for Musia dying. Umutimid, you normally see a dying on. Mankede, ya could to be. Philip, you have a friend in 1992 Constitution. And you want to know this political party. Allegedly, no. To know this political party. About two ceremonies in a good year. And I feel as if you may mean to me, you know. Yes, one quarter, I say. Let me see that. And oh, he'll be an agent, so I had any juma, and she must ask it, or turn a mammy. A man in a supper, we had a sober. In the passage, I said, the whole Greater Accra, and it's about. You ain't mean ya 40 good contractors, any bank, and you must say, Mona Musia dying, and my mom forbid it, ever talk. You ain't mean ya be a better Northern region, be a better 30 good contractors by the government, Mona Musia dying,
2: Monsi. I've seen there's some more who. Na funding, no.
0: That's what I'm talking about. I'm discussing, so no.
2: One idea, because I said affordable housing, now me here where you might be war, Accra. They know me and some of the materials in the Bugua. We level be able to be a home materials, no aquaji. Oh, one of Guhono. Om the cabbies you are.
0: Muriasa,
2: Muchikosa. In the per, oh, say, in the per, Yaya Ghana for no. I said, Kennedy Kai, you were born bad.
0: But Obiyan, my young one bad, but so can't say, the pana. So no, so uno uno answer na obi
2: o. Yeah, yeah, system na ya building no. Just so uka so start crowd to be two and we say me starting free here na ko wi.
0: Yeah, confused.
2: Yeah. Maybe obi e she be di money.
0: We do we di money.
2: Obu baby on fan free.
0: So no.
2: Jubilee House o crease e di free ho no. Akwa bi show we di money.
0: We di money.
2: Akwa di e no.
0: So no there. So no, ndi ka ko an ka ko o ko to dan. Bu se mpanimfo ya o mu di nsemu ni. I want to talk to Dan, be my talk to Dan. Allegedly, me who you be, say allegedly. To talk to Dan, you can't.
1: I don't
0: know
1: what you are going
0: to do. You won't be my allegedly, you will be. So, no. Why, and of course, talk as I saw you keep, because you need to die. As I see a scaffold, I defend a toss as I see. Or me see die. Nay, you have a toss as you could talk to kwa na kutu ya kakra na wakotu deposit na kutu ya kakra ya kakra baso hiyo ni wangkota zaase na unzi dani so no na kushwe sometimes ubi ya siwa imes na usi dana na usi ipa na na ubi ya sasa cement no ya di chena na eno diye practical sana udi usi ya dani si basa na uraide uraho so no iti no niwe rihon ma it's so easy to fix. But unfortunately, no. Madam, because it's square hole, and they did a round pool, I did a seam. Nobody did. So, no.
2: Did I know?
0: Because me, she said, we are say we are cottages. He any cottages? He any cottages? Tika we are cover state developers. 1 acre. Ni papa buys 1,000. Timi chama buys 1 acre. So you see, a trust me, I buys 10. Every floor be I buys 100 units. Every floor be ah. How many people are coming now? Bebe.
2: So tio. Yes, system. So had drainage system ni near. And then I can see no. Ni see day. I'm fine. I'm in your back.
0: I said,
2: only a problem. So, because we see diasis, as we are, as I can see, that's why I saw the store.

0: now.
1: Enya din bia sa.
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1: Enya din.
0: Wan e kan.
1: Wo de busa ko ku ye ko ku ya wono edre.
0: I say because ye enye. Ye enye ye sisi.
2: I was say shasi.
1: That's it.
0: Eno enye one man project too. Eye national project.
1: Yeah, I say
0: national.
1: Say
0: city no. And the planning no more start.
3: City planning.
0: Now ye di go form. And I'm here start make us and say we here be 30 years planning.
1: And I said
0: now we yen gradually. Now we yen crack course.
1: So
0: and yes I dey say sky sorry skyscrapers na happen intimate you.
1: Mm.
0: Say for dan what say to us me 30. Now flow be our apartment be we dey 5. And for no more flash on your one there. Let's say 2 days be so battery.
1: I'm not sure. Na any pa best 100 ni eko sa hwi te mi biso e ofi baakum so ana na na ai typhoid malaria ni kumu pa am kwa mi se na mi se mai malaria ho na bi wa bruchi na minim ti program e hwe so ana and in the middle of a year no masi e dan na wi no mu se no sa ai na ye ka ho ase bo no drainage no o mu shara nyene ini bi that am shaase ye. In the middle, no must develop corona every year. No, the case is shasi bit bash shasi.
0: The
1: occasion shasi bit shasi. Shasi, no build a drainage system. Australia the same thing. Almost in the 60s, no move pa, no move aden the kumu. Shasi, you go clinic come maybe biya. Some na mguya jumo umute for. Go clinic one. Nana man na mini di kono. After mumu say no, no there is open gutters no. Ena ne kumu. So, although say you clean there, but who may now there? Who may no? No much chance in the field. Man, cut us in the ass. Fill the area no. Almost about 80% there. 80 koye. So, to a moment that almost the idea from the prevention. I say they prevent a lot of things. Prevention is better than cure.
3: Yeah. Mm. Yeah, you prefer to be cured.
0: Actually, in Japan. In so far, we far one. One solution, my baby. Sitting as in a tank. Na in so ni ye ya omai omo hose akasiesis na pumping so ni nyina kwase ho na jet engine I akasiesis in so ni nyina krambo
1: na ko opiegupunu
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1: oh
0: se de se di abe sen ukra ne sa 4 years 4 years election
1: do you know this political parties no
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1: allegedly do you know this political parties
0: Contractor be any man is cancer and was starting a human. A be mobilization 1 hour. We are now the certificate call near Chauka. Ojana Harbet to us. We are now the call. It is Scandino and the Bumdiana politicians in
1: any 10%.
0: A do stage be I say. Supreme consultant in our hall. SA channel. Ye chino quantity surveyor, ne ye chino inspector no.
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1: 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Na say this week so nipa ko wo a UK US.
0: I'm a queen. I'm a queen. I'm a queen. I'll be
1: straight. I'm a queen. I'm a
0: queen. I'm a queen. I'm a
1: queen. I'm a boy. We are electricity. But temper will easy to focus. You are or a boy. Mama boy. Any basa basa basa.
0: I'm a queen. I'm a queen. I'm a queen. I'm a queen. I'm a queen. I'm a queen. I'm a queen. I'm a queen. I'm a ewo
1: se won debut na so won oyey adwuma konfo na chi na yere ye adwuma konfo na nti e na se we nya ni first born no ba se se dia iska oho
0: so no na ayey ayey na mu gase ni first in the first in the first place
2: because I mean the
1: I knew cried
2: but I mean konfo na chi so sa time na konfo na chi so ba se ya close because emergency department because a young ni space me wa o minister no wa no yere nam
0: Yeah, discourage man for say abrochira say me be here free adwene
1: sure
0: na kan yeah
1: now say politicians
0: now politicians what you dey adwuma o da so e dey promote abrochira e no akwa abrochira na me ba na ha head down so wo nyi mo ba da bay
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1: ma sen kase sen so president mama kase unhu ndi oye kase ka enka umbe duru
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1: e say when this your home fashion macro
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0: 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And the mimi am.
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0: The whole sensitive na so ade.
1: I found me to crank obi en.
2: Obi en mi ai ai ai.
1: So I done it TikTok. Minister. Ti o so na no pa bi so ni bi because o. They say why addicted.
0: Eh? Eh in grace on. And I'm just a confrontation with BC or say, I'm saying, man, this story in Papa Bia, so emergency.
2: So I know, because I'm close soon down. Because of why I am.
0: And I
1: oh, say, I've been before.
0: And I have health minister invited
1: you.
2: I was where you see you, Neddy. I was suspending.
1: No suspending, say. I'm not in Yansa, any age, you mean I'm being Pamono.
2: But suspension also, and
0: yes, suspension you. What
2: say, I said 2 weeks because, say, Obey announced, say, we're close to events.
1: Oh, say, okay, so, on dream problem.
2: And you're going to say, I'm going to ban, yes, a
1: problem.
2: I can't do it.
0: Eju nya me minister no na ni problem is like health minister health no o face ya na
1: me sister eho and you better ho what is problem
2: yeah ha
1: and them is out me
2: me na be be obi akwa
1: akwa na so bi akwa ba na mudim ni kam be pam
0: no I can't do this hunu
1: yeah the politics she be be
0: emergency Ghana emergencies no makọ ho me bebe na sometimes ko pa ya na ura ho so as baby even doctor kwa be fa iron e ura no titi ni pa no edin Baroness, be fan already sitting upon the edging. I do see our horn was I, and you won't and I blame Doctor Way there, oh no.
1: And your doctor will can see you, no.
0: That would you blame, no?
1: Only minister say. But I edit Jan Eddie as well. Now, minister, and a better now. Enter the abetow, yes, you are a chow can. Wouldn't say any solution. Quan will be a
0: water. Okay, see you, no. I'm saying, you can be a baby, doctors know. Okay,
1: see you, no. It's only solution.
0: And
1: the bros,
0: what? And see what they see what they saw. Visit a medical doctor and be
1: out there.
0: See a doctor sitting here haunted. Yeah,
1: be up here, Jumani, auntie, the BI, auntie, BI.
0: See when they say a permanent.
1: I am Pamunia mobile one of my permanent. A Jumani, which
0: me,
1: and they
0: are trouble, Pony, the Amandian trouble, Bonnie, the Uno, about the trouble, Papa.
2: Ah,
0: but the trouble, Papa.
1: No, no, no, no, no, no, no, no, no, no, no, no, no, no, no, no, no, no, no, no, no, no, no, no, no, no, no, no, no, no, no, no, no, no, no, no, no, no, no, no, no, no, no, no, no, no, no, no, no, no, no, no, no, no, no, no, no, no, no, no, no, no, no, no, no, no, no, no, no, no, no, no, no, no, no, no, no, no, no, no, no, no, no, no, no, no, no, no, no, no, no, no, no, no, no, no, no, no, no, no, no, no, no, no, no, no, no, no, no, no, no, no, no, no, no, no, no, no, no, no, no, no, no, no, no, no, no, no, no, no, no, no, no, no, no, no, no, no, no, no, no, no, no, no, no, no, no, no, no, 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
1: 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Until then, Pō Marie.

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something else to do. 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
4: Whanongu he masani he pōtū purelungo doa bē me he whitū ke hāwhia hiwā. 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
4: 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That's belong, B-E-L-O-N-G dot O-R-G dot N-Z. As well as being heaps of fun for kids, it's a great way to meet other mums, make friends,
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4: And it's free!

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They did all right.

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நியூசிலாந்து இந்து கோயில் சங்கம் வழங்கும் ஆலயம் நிகழ்ச்சியை ஒவ்வொரு சனிக்கிழமை தோறும் காலை 8:30 முதல் 104.6 பிளானட் எஃப்எம் அலைவரிசையில் பக்தி பாடல்கள், கோயில் சங்க அறிவிப்புகள் மற்றும் தினசரி தியானம், ராமாயணம் போன்ற ஆன்மீக நிகழ்ச்சிகளை கேட்க

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0: Krishna Consciousness returns next Sunday morning at 10 to 8. 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

0: the people of God, welcome to this program, Golden Kind. The scripture says, there is a way which seem right unto a man, but the end thereof are the ways of death or destruction. From Proverbs chapter 14, verse 12. So therefore, we need the Golden Kind.
1: Mga kaibigan at mga kapatid, magandang umaga na naman sa ating lahat. Nandito na naman ang ating palatuntunang Ginintuang Gabay sa English
2: Program. Wow.
1: Golden Guide.
2: Golden Guide.
1: At sa aking dialect na Cebuano.
2: Bulawao.
1: Bulawao Gia.
2: Bulawao
1: Gia. Hello. What happened? Hello. No function. Hello, my fair sound. What's problem? try your.
3: Good morning.
4: Your speaker.
2: Yeah.
4: Your speaker.
1: The speaker.
4: Let's speak.

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1: Testing 1, 2, 3.
2: Salamat sa Panginoong Diyos, mga kaibigan at mga kapatid. 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Salamat, Brother Angus. Good morning to you.
1: Hallelujah. We are together again.
2: Yes. And before we proceed, Brother Angus, I ask you please for our opening prayer.
1: Thank you. To all our listeners this morning, we come in the name of Jesus Christ, our Lord and Savior. We thank you for this day. This is the day the Lord has made, and we will rejoice and be glad. We commit this time to you. Thank you for rolling. Thank you for the Golden Guide program. Lord, we love you today. May your word declared make purpose and create a good life for all the listeners, we pray in Jesus' name. Amen.
2: Amen. Brother Angus,
1: we're going to move over.
2: Yeah.
1: All right.
2: And then like this.
1: There we go.
2: Okay. 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
1: Jesus, I believe in what you said.
0: If we talk about trusting or trust in the Lord, so we trust Him.
1: Okay.
0: So by Mom Ebe Carlson Tornikes. 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

0: Mga kaibigan at mga kapatid, salamat sa Panginoong Diyos. Brother Sak, I would like to insert this advertisement for my fellow Filipino because this program for the community and my Filipino community,
1: right.
0: It's good they can hear this because this advertisement is from MPI.
1: NPI, right, okay.
0: Ministry for Primary Industry.
1: Okay.
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0: Salamat sa Panginoong Diyos, mga kaibigan. 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Pagtapos natin, ulitin natin. So, Brother Sak, you can start. We can start to share with the words of God to our fellow Christians who are here in New Zealand, even throughout the world, because this is social media through the Facebook. Amen. So we can spread this.
1: We can spread the word. Well, good morning to our listeners. Thank you, Brother Roland. You are a blessing to us, and it's good that we fellowship. Now, in front of us today on our notes, we have Proverbs chapter 3.
0: So, refreshment.
1: Yeah, this is our first scripture reading.
0: And our main text.
1: Yeah, our main text today is from Proverbs chapter 3 and verse 5 and verse 6. And Roland, I'll read in English first, and then I'll get you to read in our favorite Tagalog version, please. And the theme is trust. So I'll read first in English. Trust in the Lord with all your heart and lean not on your own understanding. Verse 6. In all your ways, acknowledge him, and he shall direct your paths. Thank you, Roland.
0: Amen. So, in Tagalog, it's good. My apps in Tagalog is available. If not available, so I have my own dialect. So, I read it in our Tagalog, our national language. So, sa aklat ng Proverbs, sa kabanatang 3 sa talatang 5-6, basahin natin, mga kaibigan. 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Oh, very nice.
1: Now, I want us to look at chapter 2, that's one chapter before.

0: 4, chapter 3. Mm. And our verse there is verse 20. Chapter 2, Proverbs, verse 20. And I want to highlight the word way, or ways, W-A-Y-S. Now, we were reading in chapter 3 as our theme, trust in the Lord with all your heart. And lean not on your own understanding. Then this is something that we need to keep a focus on. In all your ways, W-A-Y-S. Now, in chapter 2, verse 20, we'll get that to be read in Tagalog as well too, please, Ronan. So you may walk in the way of goodness. Do you like that?
1: Oh.
0: So you may walk, look,
1: yes,
0: in the way of goodness and keep the paths and keep to the paths of righteousness. Okay, Ronan, thank you.
2: Upang ikaw ay magkalakad ng mabubuting tao at maingatan ang mga landas ng matuwid. Oh, salamat. Thanks, we took that.
0: That's a good verse.
2: Yes.
0: So walk in the way of goodness. Goodness.
1: Yes.
0: Now, the word of faith that was spoken and is spoken, it is a primary belief that we have as Christians, born-again Christians, the word spoken, the word of God that we hear, that we read, that we notice, we need to do something with it. It is not only the word of faith, faith pleases God, but also it is useful.
2: Yes.
0: Now, we're going to look at two examples this morning, but the third thing is not only is the word of faith useful,
2: yes,
0: but it is productive. It produces something that pleases God. So the word, paths, faith, produces something that pleases God. What is that pleases God? That we trust Him. Now, let's go to the example here. It's Genesis chapter 15, verse 4. Genesis chapter 15, verse 4. Roland, we are introduced to a man that you and I know very well. His name is Abraham.
2: Abraham, the father of faith.
0: Faith, the father of faith. Yes. Now, we're talking about the word of faith, but now we're talking about the father of faith. Isn't that interesting? So, in verse 4 of chapter 15, I'll read this first and then we'll have Tagalog. And behold, the word of the Lord came to him saying, this one shall not be your heir, but one who will come from your own body shall be your heir. So the Lord spoke to Abram because Abram had asked God, God, I have no heir. And the one that is in my house is not my heir. He is a relative, but he's not my heir. So I'll read verse 1. After these things, the word of the Lord came to Abram in this with vision saying, do not be afraid, Abram. I am your shield, your exceeding great reward. And Abram said, Lord God, what will you give me? What will you give me, seeing I go? I don't have a child. And the heir of my house is Eliezer of Damascus. Then Abram said, look, you have given me no offspring. Indeed, the one born in my house is my heir. And behold, here's where we have the word of faith. It says the word of the Lord. All right, I'll let you read that, please. Verse 1 to verse 4 in Tagalog, please. Chapter 15.
2: Pagkatapos ng mga bagay na ito, ay dumating ang salita ng Panginoon kay Abram. Sa pangitain na nagsasabi, huwag kang matakot, Abram. 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